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0: 92.3 FMR Manila, your favorite music radio ka vibes sa soundtrip ni James Ingram with There's No Easy Way. Talagang mahirap, no? Even if you're the one to break someone's heart, parang ang hirap-hirap makapanakit and to break it to that person gently. 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Siyempre, ka-vibe sa oras natin na 9:14.
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0: 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Sa October 16 sa Waterfront Cebu City Hotel and Casino, sa October 17 New Frontier Theater, October 18 Santa Rosa Sports Complex. Lahat ng shows ay magsisimula ng alas 8 ng gabi. Kaya para sa ticket inquiries, follow ang social media pages ng Concert Republic. At ito ay hatid sa inyo ng Concert Republic at syempre ng 92.3 FMR Manila. 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
0: Yeah.
1: Live and direct right on the stereo.
0: Yo.
1: The speakers bleeding. 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As I proceed to rock the mic heavily. It's the D, the A, the S into the H and three. That's the magic number.
0: Yeah.
1: Word to the mother, my father, my sister. 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Senorito. 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Never the... holy, what? I messed up. It's all good. Let me rewind. Wait a minute.
0: Yep.
1: 1, 2, 3, 92.3. 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Cause in catastrophe... Nevertheless, I am the best. 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
2: Break that beat back in the place to be. It goes 1, 2, 3,
0: yeah.
2: 4, 5, 6. Favorite music radio in the mix. Acapella. One time for your mind. 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
0: Yes.
2: 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Death with the jam. 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
0: Rap attack,
2: maniac. Mad Asia, Max Sagittarius is my zodiac. Direct from FMR, you see. It's the Mighty Joe Young in the place to be. Cause I'ma make you
0: wet
2: and make you
0: sweat
2: just to see how
0: hip hop
2: 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We represent the nine elements, bringing in the culture from your club to your tenements. Favorite music, don't abuse it. When it comes to this, ain't nothing like hip hop music.
0: Yeah. -2.3 like.
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2: So,
4: anyway, it's time to talk about the song. Ano nga ba talaga yung title ng song na bago ng Legit Misfits?
2: It's entitled Hataw, and it's produced by Solomon Starks.
4: Yun Hataw.
2: Yeah.
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0: yan.
2: Rock Baby Rock.
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0: Sigurado mag-enjoy sila doon.
2: They're gonna enjoy because it's a different kind of vibe because it's the new sound.
3: Mm-hmm.
2: Akala nila hanggang ano lang kami.
0: Iba
2: siya. Hanggang yung 90s style. No, but as we evolve then, as artists, we kind of reinvent ourselves.
0: Tama.
2: And, you know what I mean? Even with the sound. So, we like to thank again Solomon Starks, my brother Abolo.
0: Yeah.
2: Of course, Flavomatic. Shout out to Flavomatic.
0: Flavomatic,
2: Q-York. Yep, and I've got a note because I do music as well. I do beats, so I have my own production. It's called Beats to the North Star.
3: Saan po ba namin pwedeng masundana sa social media ang Legit Misfits?
2: Pwede nyo kaming follow on IG, and of course, we have Facebook as well. You just type in Legit Misfits.
3: Mm-hmm.
2: So on IG, it's Legit_Misfits 2.0.
3: Mm-hmm.
2: And on Facebook, it's Legit Misfits.
3: Ayun. Yeah. Ayan mga ka-vibes, ha. Narinig ninyo kung saan nyo pwedeng subaybayan at i-follow ang duo na Legit Misfits para sa mas maangas at malupitang tugtugan na pagdating sa rap.
0: Yes.
3: Maraming salamat.
2: So check this out. Sorry, by the way.
0: Yeah,
2: sorry.
0: Yeah, yeah.
2: We have a launching of the EP, by the way.
0: Yep. Mm-hmm.
2: And it's happening October 23, 2026 at S2S Bar.
0: S2S Bar, yeah.
2: And we'd like to thank, of course, Ma'am Patricia there.
0: Patricia.
2: The owner.
3: Patricia.
2: Yeah, yeah. So it's over at the second floor at the Creekside Building.
0: Creekside Building.
2: Amorsolo Street in Makati.
3: Max.
2: So it's October 23. Door opens at 7, 8 o'clock.
0: Yeah. Marami rin magpa-perform na kasama namin.
2: Mm-hmm. Yeah. It's $350,
0: yeah.
2: It's for door charge. So we got a free drink and all that. So
4: yun.
2: October 23, the launching of the EP Pamana. So we're going to perform. We have a opening guest artist as well. Ground Zero. Yeah.
0: Yeah, sila nga.
2: And of our Funky One Entertainment artist, One Way, One Derigma. Silangan.
0: Yep.
2: Of course, Crew York's gonna perform
0: Q-York
2: as well.
3: Mm-hmm.
2: Noah Lazarus and Flavomatic. Of course, Flavomatic's our DJ, and we might have some more as well.
0: So,
2: yeah. Special guests. And shout outs, by the way, to Tigastito Clothing.
0: Oh, nga pala,
2: shout outs, by the way, to Crate Manila, DJ Mick, and We got a lot more coming, yeah. So there you go.
3: Ayan, mga ka-vibes, alam niyo na kung saan nyo aabangan din ha. October 23, ang official launch po ng EP ng Legit Misfits, ang Pamana. Sa Makati po yan, na makikita nyo po ang poster ng kanilang launch sa ating Facebook Live at YouTube Live. Dahil naka-flash po yan sa ating screen. Sundan nyo yan, mga ka-vibes, ha, para mas maangas ang mga maririnig ninyong tugtuga.
4: Yeah, excited yung iba na abangan yung bagong kanta. And once again, I do invite your followers.
2: Yeah, the followers, all the fans since day one. You know, we've been here for like 33 years and we're not gonna stop. No way are we ever gonna stop. Because, by the way, it's on CD form, so you guys can buy the CDs on the exact, you know, day of the launch. So we're gonna be doing that. We can sign autographs and all that, and we have merch as well.
3: I love
2: so
3: it.
2: There you go.
3: Uy, abangan natin yan ha, lalo na yung kanilang single na hata.
4: So once again, first, maraming salamat kasi pumunta kayo, nakasama namin kayo dito sa aming buksan. 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
2: what is a Plafid Disc? What is a disket?
4: Disket, di ba? 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
3: bago mag-flash drive, may disket muna.
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2: Thank you, Ben.
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